It's like a rumble from the core of the earth. Bang! And then it shrinks.

0: probably 6,000 years old.
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0: Yes. 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

0: How many spliffs does it take to get rid of the opium man?
1: You see, the question you should ask
2: is how many spliffs does it take to see the selector at your gate that wants to stop your sound with a dub plate?
3: Actually, the line was, how many spliffs does it take before I cannot see you at my gate?
4: I'm not a

0: What will happen to him now, Captain?
1: Now, when it take him to if that ever happens to you, you cannot be talking. Now, don't kill him now.
0: You're going to interrogate him, aren't you?
1: Yes, yes. So you're not going to be killed. You're going to be okay. I've told you the whole thing. I'm not a Japan soldier.
2: But you're a bear from this folk.
1: I'm a civilian.
2: But you're a bear from...
1: Huh? That's in my...

Let her word born from the bowels of the king's language. Let her word be spread throughout the land.

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Because who else life has value? Because who else life has value?

When? Pack up your tents, refresh your program trails. I got Tim's to stomp out the toll jam fail. Insecurities prevent, I look monkey shook shock. Instead of clutching at straws, young boy, pull up your drawers. Down for cause, stay on cause, because punk is not dead.

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A soft bias. The notes, they appear not as a melody first, but as a wave. The low, vanishing tide brings the melody. And caffeine, a bumblebee. I was moving backward in the sea for a second. One fuzzy plant here in the pot. Over the shepherds too, in the yard, stands without any name known. I draw the leaves in my mind. I water slowly. I cut the grass with big scissors. I take my time. I hear the blue jay and the dove. I imagine that the loon is a big animal that needs to be groomed. A quiet but impulsive horse with some hairdo

When cats go blue, they know better than to stay in one place. It is common feline knowledge that in order to lighten the weight of a metal lump, one must roam the stone cobbled streets in search of food and fuss within the neighbouring houses. However, a quest to drag affection from the pools of pleasure to the mundane deserts can at times land a leisurely cat in quite the predicament. Today, our fellow friend has landed himself in just that situation, where the lump is now featherweight and has left space for feelings of attachment between two houses he wishes to be temporarily domesticated by.

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I was dealing with this new information in the old way that you know. Breaking chairs, clearing bars, ruining lives and wasting chances as I go.

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0: 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Scarbeck, Gregel, Giacita Funk, myself, Lazy Rebel, Dropo and Rosie from the block, yo. You are in Oskola, with Modad, Surfer, Gert, Tasha, Thierry, The Source, Stefan, Skin. Shout out to Stefan, le 10 février, le 10 octobre, pardon. Le Zenobir.
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0: 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Black Milk, yo. Detroit family. Iman, Bruno, Yael. Saint-Lazare représente.

0: Modal, myself. Dans le choix du son. Ce soir. Easy Friday night, yo. Oscourland. 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On reste à Detroit. Choix intéressant.
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2: You know, my man JD was a true hip-hop artist. I can't explain the influence that his mind and ear have had on my band, myself, and the careers of so many other artists. The most humble, modest, worthy, and gifted beatmaker I've known, and definitely the best producer on a mic, never without that signature smile and head bouncing to the beat. JD had a passion for life and music and will never be forgotten. He's a brother that was loved by me, and I love what he's done for us. And although I'm happy he's no longer in the pain that he had been recently feeling, I'm crushed by the pain of his absence. His name is Dilla Dog, and I can only rep the villain of the world. My man Dilla, rest in peace.

0: people's DJ revolution. 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
1: the next nigga deck.
0: I use lubrication.

0: famille, Geert, Suffer, Thierry Tachin, Modal, King Sage représente Meurtrimètre, la légende, Stay with us, yo. 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You know what I mean?
1: Don't you think?
2: Well, man, in this situation, it's do or die. Like you said earlier, each one wants there to be no doubt who the winner is.
1: So.

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1: Let's go back to your family.
2: Wait a minute, hold on. Get your ass out.
3: What's up, nigga?
2: Get over there.
3: What's going on?
2: Shit.
3: Yo, punk ass nigga.
2: Come here. God damn it, you stop that shit, man. Don't tell me that. Now, wait a minute. Hey, man.
3: What's up, man?
2: Wait a minute.
3: Man, please, don't!

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So now you back in the trap. Just that. Trap.

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When waterworks need to cascade, trying to figure out how to feel without sipping cast. 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
1: It's crazy how niggas get loud when it's ladies round. 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

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The more things change, the more they stay the same. 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Jet life on the place, diamond, spell it on my chain. 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

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Ready for the combat. We have to push things forward out here, leave bad energy there in the past. No, I ain't gonna slow down, they know my face and they know my name is capital G. I'm a G in my hometown, see my brand slapped over the whole town. They know my G with a gold crown, yo man, if I got a show in the city, they're